0: 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I'm going to be clear of this incident, and if you could start me a new CAD, I'm going to remain on location for the remainder of their meeting.
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0: Parking lot of Quick Jack on Mountain Ave, November 97. Mike, uniform Victor. Make it status on the ridge.
2: Fire, respond to Pohack on 308 New Jersey Ave for a possibly illegal open burn. Repeating, 75 fire, respond over to Pohack on 308 New Jersey Ave for a possibly legal open burn. Time 2008, operator 117.

0: Warren, Chief 75, you're responding.
1: Chief 75 received responding. Over to Pohacon 308 New Jersey Ave, crosses the fake Middlesex Street for a possible illegal open burn of furniture and trees, smoke filling up the entire neighborhood.
2: Kenny from engine 7561, we're responding.
1: Engine 7561 responding.

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Vehicle holding

0: York? Is it Pennsylvania or New Jersey?
1: Must be New Jersey because there's nothing at 308 Pennsylvania.
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1: If you could also reach out to Patrolman Sarkozy, see if he can come in early.
0: Steve, I will give him a call.
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1: Jersey Reg, November 36, Whiskey Bravo, Mike. Can I get a status on that?

0: 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Negative NCI, CM Sun Valve 3 of 2027. 2007 Dodge Ram pickup to an Elliott Nash out of Locust Court.
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1: 78, can receive. Kids went into the liquor store, had to be escorted out, and the mixed group just circling the property now.
0: Receive, County, you can put me out. 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
2: 114 out, 2032.
0: 710, did the calling party say how long ago the JVs were on location?
1: They said they were still circling the property as of 2015 hours.
0: I spoke to those JVs. They are at the train station.

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0: Alright. Troopers are going to be remaining at my 35 with that male party. I'm just going to be responding down to the Suzy's Deli on Water Street, reference to a report this party was making.
1: See, responding 2034.

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0: 75 Main Street, Romeo 40, Whiskey Bravo Zulu. 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

0: 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I have it. Name and date of birth when you're ready. First name Gabriel, common spelling, middle initial Hotel, last name Charlie, Hotel Alpha, November, date of birth 8/31/07. I just get the status.
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0: 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I'm not sure you need coming up New Jersey matching that date of birth.
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0: Jersey Reg, Romeo 61, Lima, Delta Kilo. 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

0: Sierra 6-1 Lima Delta Kilo negative NCR. I see about 3 of 2027, 2016. Like Mercedes Benz to an Andrea Camaris out of 2nd Street.
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2: I'm on my way, but that party lives around the corner from the school.
3: Chrissy, I'm 72. They're all out now. I just walked everybody to their cars.
2: Still want me to respond over?
3: Megan, I'm 72. I didn't realize they were all done.

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1: 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Thought they could hear a kid's voice yelling for help. Says it sounds like the lot that's closest to 31. 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
1: Should be a New York DL County for Louis Jander.
0: 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His Texas DL is valid.

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0: Received. I found three IDs. They'll be coming down.
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2: 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That party was a child who had lost his mom and has been reunited with his mother.
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1: 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It's negative in CICM. I'm still running ATS ACS. They came up with a different last name with the DL in the ATS ACS system. Just a different spelling. Give me one second.

0: 3112.
1: Running both last names I found. One was Gillian, the other one was Gilla. They're both negative.
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0: 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Respond 478 Congress Street for a 21-year-old female, unconscious, is breathing. Repeating 94 Rescue Alert, 478 Congress between Culkin and Green. 21-year-old female, unconscious, but is breathing. 2120 up to 25 Warren County.
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3: 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First time unconscious today, gets really bad migraines. I think they're saying now she's trying to talk.

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0: Can I get a Tennessee registration lookup? November Papa Kilo 6.

0: 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Looks like it's showing suspended on a 2017 Subaru.
1: The Ratchet County.

0: 26 November, Papa Kilo 6. 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Owner's name will be Brendan Hayes.
1: Perseus County, I'll be stopping that vehicle. I'll be on West Plains Street and Madison.
0: Where is it?
1: County, I'll actually be on Monroe.

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2: 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Romeo 33, Romeo Echo Zulu 57, how about?
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0: at the New Jersey truck stop. Clone Party has a language barrier attempting to tell me that it's an issue between other parties, I think their dog or car. It's the Calling Party, attempting to get more info from the Calling Party.
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Upon callback, got a voicemail from Emily Adam, who's just plotting there at the corner.

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Repeating, 94 Rescue, 94 Rescue, respond over to Phillipsburg, 296 Fit Greaves for a sick person, time 2150, operator 117.

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0: Down from 2011, show me 7 out of 15 on the way. County 75, 15, 20 out. 3,
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0: 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I'll be clear back in town available.
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0: County from 9457. What's the status on our second call?
1: I went mutual aid, waiting for them to respond. Have yet to hear.
0: Received. We're clearing for more. You can close your
1: Received. Responding over to Phillipsburg 296 Sickreef Street, crosses Abbott to Smith for a possible sick person. It was a medical alarm. Says he does not feel well.

Sierra 16 from County. Dispatching out squad at the LaPacon Care Center at 390 Red School Lane for an 84-year-old female fall victim. Calling parties and staff member advised the patient who came back, fell at home, and is now currently at the facility. Is currently alert and conscious, breathing normally. Has a left knee swollen, negative bleeding. No other obvious injuries.

0: 94 Rescue, 94 Rescue, second call into LOPAC on LOPAC on Care Center, 390 Red School Lane, room 125, Alpha, 84-year-old female fall, repeating 94 Rescue, 94 Rescue, second call, LOPAC on LOPAC on Care Center, 390 Red School Lane, 125 Alpha, 84-year-old female fall, time 2203, operator 117.
1: County, you can show us out of service for equipment failure. 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
0: Perfect. 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

0: Warren 90, but do you want to respond to me?
1: LS 9251 received responding over to 296 degrees in Phillipsburg, crosses Abbott to Smith Ave for a medical alarm. No party, no age, not feeling well.

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0: Show us back in service. We'll respond to sick grieves. 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
0: Could you please respond to the Lopat Care Center, 390 Red School Lane, for the fall victim?

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0: 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Are listed as a Joseph stop out of Glen Ridge.
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2: November, Delta Hotel 3839. 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I'm looking 3 on board. We're in the parking lot of Blue Boyle.

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0: 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I'm going to assist PD for Wharton PD. 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
2: Oxford, 13 Van Ness, 63-year-old female, fall victim, squad's being dispatched.

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0: 7615, Muhammad Tahir, showing valid, 10-16-26, out of Soydom Street in New Brunswick, and is negative 25.
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0: 18, what was the RO's name again for that Civic?
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0: Joe, be left 9457, arriving on Warren.
1: ELS 9457, received arriving. Just want you to be aware that we do have a pending call here for the Jimmy's Doggy Stand for a person down.
0: Received, County. Can you go ahead and start mutual aid? We're going to be doing a turnaround.
1: Mutual aid is over at Lopat right now.
0: Received. We'll be responding in a few minutes.

of Warren Hills High School. School, 41 Jackson Valley Road. Calling party called in on 911 to report he saw two vehicles totaled on the side of the road by the high school. He's unsure if there was an accident there.

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1: 15, I think that's for that not even once demonstration they do.
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1: My apologies, I'm having radio issues. Did you copy that we are clear for more and responding?
0: You guys can take the cancel for Jimmy's Hot Dog Stand.
1: Received. Are there any other pending calls?
0: Negative.
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0: 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Vehicle was moved already to 05 Wharton. You can show me quick.
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I'm taxi down a notification for the road job cancellation on Peaburg for tomorrow.

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0: Have a domestic in progress at 828 Birch Lane. Calling Friday advising the mother pinned the daughter down and beat her. Trying attempting to get more info at this time.
2: 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Repeating station, sending to rescue, sending to rescue, on Mansfield, 984 Anderson Road, for a 75-year-old male fall victim. 10 now, 2324, Warren County, 126.

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1: Bill 7352 received a responding man, Field 984 Anderson Road. 75-year-old male advising he tried to get out of the wheelchair. He slipped and fell. 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
1: 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Main Street, New Jersey, Whiskey 90, November Hotel, Charlie.

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0: 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Should come back to a USF. 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

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I'll be going back to my 35. The other 74 cars are on location still.

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1: I'll stump you up for a sec, calling Harmony Township. You want me to lead on it?
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0: 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Also requesting ALS 10-0-58, Warren County 126.
1: County 7818, also do property check, high shoe dispatch.

0: 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Low pack on 33 Sylvia Street for a 74-year-old female with assist. Repeating station 90 for rescue, third call 57 rescue door, 20 rescue. Single, also requesting 92 rescue out of 100 and respond back on 33 Sylvia Street for a 74-year-old female with assist. Town now 101, Warren County 126.
1: County Bulis, 2151.
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0: Received, she's responding to a 73-year-old male, also mental status. Does have history of alcoholism. Please, no other major complaints besides he's unable to walk.
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1: Was he reported to be intoxicated? County Medic 4 is responding. 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
0: 4 is responding. 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Also mental status, losing control of his bladder, history of alcoholism, has a drink today. No other major complaints.

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1: 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Sorry, you can still get straight for a 74-year-old female. So, what's the system manager?
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For patrol downtown Borough, yes, please. For patrol 118.

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0: County, just double checking, the second call was handled by mutual aid, correct?
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0: 2011, apologies if you were already made aware of this, but I got a report of a large tree down blocking the road in front of 104 Heiser Road.
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0: 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How's a good shepherd on Willow Grove? Charlie 19, Kilo, Charlie Tango.
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if you don't have enough. Kilo 5372 74 00 0 0 0 2 8 9 3 3 3 3 3 3 3 3 3 3 3 3 3 3 3 3 3 3 3 3 3 3 3 3 3 3 3 3 3 3 3 3 3 3 3 3 3 3 3 3 3 3 3 3 3 3 3 3 3 3 3 3 3 3 3 3 3 3 3 3 3 3 3 3 3 3 3 3 3 3 3 3 3 3 3 3 3 3 3 3 3 3 3 3 3 3 3 3 3 3 3 3 3 3 3 3 3 3 3 3 3 3 3 3 3 3 3 3 3 3 3 3 3 3 3 3 3 3 3 3 3 3 3 3 3 3 3 3 3 3 3 3 3 3 3 3 3 3 3 3 3 3 3 3 3 3 3 3 3 3 3 3 3 3 3 3 3 3 3 3 3 3 3 3 3 3 3 3 3 3 3 3 3 3 3 3 3 3 3 3 3 3 3 3

0: Bird 16, are you single 30?
1: Good.
0: Alright, that party for that Jersey deal you provided is returning back to Thomas Klein III. He's showing suspended both commercially and non-commercial ID only out of Washington, Jersey. He's hitting back on three different protection orders on three different parties. First party hitting back is, I guess, a Carol Gill. Second party is on a Felicia Serrano. Third party is on a Benitez Sklaski. Aside from that, showing negative 2-5.
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0: Connie, could you do me a favor, please, and start me as you're late for that second call?

757 Rescue, Dueler, El Circus Day 92 Rescue, out of Hunter Van, respond to Ellsberg. 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
0: South receives, thank you, 604.

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I'm going to be faxing out a notification of a private investigator doing work on a vehicle. 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

0: Warren from KG913. Good morning. You can show me heading out of county for training. I'll notify you when I'm back in county.
1: 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Heading out of county for training. 624. Good morning.
0: County from 2016. 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

500 Washburn Ave. Calling by reports, loud construction noise going on and across from them. Why is this an ongoing issue?

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1: Control operator 49, this unit, on the other top of the train.
0: 3-2.

0: Academy from 2016. I'll be clear of that road that I radar tell.
1: Hey, Steve, you're clear. 652.
2: Academy 2012.
1: 2812.
2: It's service 17. I'll be on a red detail. Slope and Brookside.
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1: In service for 39. Thanks, Captain.
0: 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Good morning.

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0: Animal complaint, area 58, Stony Brook Road, Color States. There's an almost deceased raccoon on the side of the road. He noticeable is walking his dog. He'll stand by and wait for somebody to come out.
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clear.

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1: 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And the Jeep Gladiator Michael Herbst, 16 Lawrence Drive.
2: Harmony Township, Traditions Healthcare, 230 Reeder Road, Hudson River Road to Belvedere on the Cross. 71-year-old female, feet and legs are swollen, can barely walk. They're going to be in the living room.

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1: BLS 2151 received on location. 23 Fire is also responding.

76 car in the area, 1 2nd Street, Oxford. Just for notification, I'm going to be contacting JCPenney Telephone and Cable Company. It was reported by the road department in front of 1 2nd Street. It's drinking down. It's on the side of the road.

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1: 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There's a manager says that's now Alt Roofing. White Dodge minivan in the middle of the parking lot saying they have a blown tire.

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1551 received responding, Knowlton Township, Clover Rest Home, 28 Washington Street, 58-year-old male, upper right abdominal pain, doctors with male, feeling nauseous, be at the nurse's station.

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76 car in the area, East Washington, 31. Motor vehicle accident, negative injury. Looks like they're going to be in front of the CVS on 57. They're in the turning lane going on 57 currently. It's a gray Toyota, and then another gray vehicle you'll be looking for.

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0: 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I'll be at the middle school. 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

0: you responded.
1: Rescue, second call, Phillipsburg in the area of 11th Cedar Alley, male party, possible seizure, repeating, 94 Rescue, respond, Phillipsburg, second call, 11th Cedar Alley, for a male party, possible seizure, timeout 811, operator 150, Warren County clear. Washington Borough in the parking lot of CVS Pharmacy, 160 East Washington Ave, for a female party with neck pain from a motor vehicle accident.
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0: County Bureau's 9451 is responding.
1: BLS 9451 receive responding. Phillipsburg in the area of 11 Cedar Alley for an unknown age male. Possible seizure. It's going to be the White House in the parking lot. History of seizures, unknown duration. People are outside to direct responders.

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1: 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Medic 4 is responding to Cedar Alley.
0: Medic 4 receive responding in the area of 11 Cedar Alley. The White House in the parking lot for an unknown age male, possible seizure, unknown duration, mumbling but trying to talk.
1: BLS on scene yet?
0: Negative, they are responding.

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I have a phone number for her. Apparently she's reaching out to AAA and we'll call back with an update.

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0: Fully clear, all parties refusing VLS. There's some calling on time, please.

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0: 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Charlie, 33, Kilo, Victor, Charlie.
2: 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Repeating, 41 Rescue, second call. Knowlton Township, 3 Worthington Road, 68-year-old female fall victim. Time now 8:22, operator 150, Warren County clear.

0: 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Time now 827, operator 150, Warren County clear.
1: County BLS 2151, we're responding.
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0: 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Female party wants to make a report in regarding something that happened in the past.
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121 in service. We're going to be en route to Warren County Superior Court. This morning we have three males and two females. Our starting hour is 23, 9:30.

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0: 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A blue BMW disabled on the east side of the road.
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0: 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Unconscious elderly male. 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
1: 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BMW. Blue or color, Gwendolyn Phillips out of Jackson Avenue, Washington.
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2: Hit and run. Occurred in front of the, or in the Acme parking lot, 152 Route 94. Colors in a blue Dodge Ram. Active vehicle is a little black car, Delta 42 November, Mike Mike. He followed it. Sounds like they pulled over into the post office parking lot now.

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0: County, 4614. Do we have an updated location on those vehicles?
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Lopakon Township, 367 Stonehenge Drive, 72-year-old female altered. Repeating, 94 Rescue, 94 Rescue, respond. Lopakon Township, 367 Stonehenge Drive, 72-year-old female altered. Time now 951, operator 150, Warren County clear.

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0: 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It sounds like that party just called back and said we can disregard the party they're accounting for now.
1: Received.

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2: Jersey truck stop 1400 Route 22. The owner says someone paid for a stay 2 weeks ago. The truck hasn't moved since. There's no plate on the truck. They tried calling the person who left with their info, got no results. No one's in the truck. Be waiting for an officer.

0: down in 9540 to show me clear. What's the call that we have?
1: This is Chuck, called in by the owner of the Penn Jersey truck stop, 1400 through 22. Owner says, one paid for a stay 2 weeks ago, had the suit in their truck, says there's no plates on it. They've tried calling them, got no answer. No one's in the vehicle, could be waiting for an officer.
0: Christine County, I'll be out.
1: Racing.
0: 21, I'm headed there. I'm River Creek, so I'll be a bit.

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1: Negative county. 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
1: Firm, thank you.

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0: I'm a vehicle lockout request, 76 Adams Street. Gray Nissan Rogue. 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

0: 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Time now 1028, Operator 151, County Clear.
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Delaware River Family Campground, 100 Route 46. 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

0: 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No emergency verified, Alyssa.
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2: June Grassway, 91-year-old female, fall victim, repeating 95 rescue, 95 rescue. Respond, Alamuchi Township, 1818, June Grassway, 91-year-old female, fall victim. Time now, 1031, operator 151, county clear.

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Repeating, 73 Rescue, respond Liberty Township, 13 Hillside Ave, 36-year-old male, difficulty breathing. Time now 10:35, operator 151, kind of clear.

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0: 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Liberty Township 13 Hillside Ave, 36-year-old male, difficulty breathing, shaking. He's going to be in a Dodge Ram truck, trying to drive home. Currently driving on Route 46, advised 5-minute ETA. Ninety-five Rescue, Warren County.
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0: 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Alamuchi, 18 June Grassway, 91-year-old female fall victim. Beating 95 Rescue, re-alert. 91 Fire for driver only. Alamuchi Township, 18 June Grassway, 91-year-old female fall victim. Time now 10:39, operator 150, Warren County clear.
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1: Phone call for Seaberg, Detective Lieutenant Mecca, in reference to dirt bike that was stolen from Seaberg area. 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

0: 9957. 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
1: Medic 57, they just got home. They were driving when the call came in. They just pulled in the driveway.
0: Okay, thanks.

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1: BLS 9553 received on location. Repeat. Lockout at Marshall's. They're going to be located directly in front of the store. Vehicles running. Nobody's locked inside. It's a black Ford Ranger. They do not have roadside assistance. Thank you.

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0: 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How such need help?
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0: 21 carry. Seven assault, 501 Marge Boulevard. R says her mom grabbed her and punched her in the head. Negative weapon, wouldn't provide any more information.
1: Five,

7810 County. 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

0: mean, 7520, we're going to be 72. I don't know if the transition went through or not.
1: 3C, 72.

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Time now 11:24, operator 151, county clear.

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0: this is near the Liberty White Township line. We got a report of a tree in line down to Route 46.
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0: 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Do you have me clear from that return call?
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1: Chief 72.
0: Chief's out with 7315 on Route 46, just past Fitzpatrick. We got one lane open directing traffic for cars to get through for the time being.

direttamente.

13. There's a notification that I had from Shoprite Loss Prevention to call Lieutenant Jeremiah Santo from Palmer Township PD. Reference that they just had theft of air conditioners at Home Depot East in the same part of the shop that's reported to you earlier. Shoprite.

0: Warren County, rescue engine 7264 responding with 3.
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1: Yeah, go ahead, Chief. You got 7264.
0: All right, 64. No lights or siren. Everything's taken care of. I'm directing traffic with Independence Police right now.
1: Received. No lights or sirens.

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0: Take the cancel as proceed, please.
1: Received. Cancel per state police.
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0: AT, how do you copy?
1: You're kind of clear right now.
0: Stand by, I'll phone from the vehicle.
1: Erase seized.
2: Show me out to high school for a follow-up. I'll be available myself.
1: Received.
0: Stand by that copy of VIN number.

0: 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Ready when you are.
1: County 76. 13, ready for the bin?
0: 7613, you're a little static.
1: County, to be Victor, Bravo, Kilo, Echo, X-ray 4, correction, X-ray Kilo 400, Delta Mike 2, 8, 5, 5, 4, 5.

0: 13. Are you clear for a readback? That VIN that you provided, Victor Bravo 400 Delta Mike 285545. That has an NCIC hit that I'm seeing in the CAD of her stolen vehicle. That shows a 2013 motorcycle KTM out of Bieber.
1: Receive, County. Send the hit.
0: Received.

0: Eugene.
1: Okay, just to keep you in the loop, I reached out to Lieutenant Becca from Peaburg, and they're making appropriations to come up and secure the motorcycle. And also, once the smoke clears, just fax all that paperwork down to my attention.
0: Received. I'll fax everything down when I'm done with it. I believe he's on the way now.

tankar. County. Now an open line from a cell phone. It's plotting in the wooded area along the river behind the Muskie Ridge development. Party doesn't speak English. We got the translator online. They believe the language possibly some type of Arabic. However, the caller hung up. It appears to be a disconnected cell phone, unable to get them back in line. It's a very wide uncertainty at over 1,000 meters.

one, I think I... Return phone call to Charlotte. Says she wants to make another report from an abuse at the Breakley Care Center.

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1: Hey, clear reach my truck hazard. 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I'm out of service. 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
0: Sorry, Steve. 1301. You do the same.
2: Thanks, Squad Walmart. 1300 Route 22. Isle Golf 9, 60-year-old female fall victim. The customer fell and threw up by the pharmacy. Unknown how she fell, still laying on the floor. It's conscious and alert.
3: Township at the Walmart. 1300 Route 22, Isle Golf 9, 60-year-old female fall victim. Time now, 1304, operator 151, county clear.

Bus 9451 received responding to Hycon Township at the Walmart 1300 Route 22 Isle Gulf 9. 60-year-old female fall victim threw up by the pharmacy, laying on the floor, conscious and alert.

0: 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Female party did hit her head. Think she may have went unconscious.
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0: 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Repeating, 94 Rescue, second call, Powhatan Township at the Walmart, 1300 Route 22, 80-year-old female altered. Time now 1312, operator 151, counting clear.
1: A second squad and Medics are going to Walmart for an 80-ish-year-old female who felt dizzy, fell and hit her head, went unconscious.
2: Medic 4 is responding.
0: Was unconscious, is now conscious.

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0: speaking out of the Lopac Care Center. 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
1: Received.
2: Are you calling 7435?
1: Hey, fam, there's a party out at year 35. He says he's looking to speak with records clerk. Door's not open.
2: Yeah, Ken, we're out with him now. You can give us an entry for it, please.
1: Receive.

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1: 13.
0: 7613. Possible traffic hazard of the railroad that's blinking, but no train was passing. Clown Party thinks it was malfunctioning. It was about for 4 minutes.
1: Receive.
0: Receive.

0: 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Repeating, 78 Rescue Dueler, 73 Rescue Mutual Aid, respond Hackettstown, 104 Bilby Road, Unit 306, female party unconscious. Time now 1319, operator 150, Warren County clear.
1: County 78, 10, same traffic.

0: ambulance 7352 is going to be responding. 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Is breathing. Says mother is coughing or choking. Sounds like CPR is now in progress.
1: County ambulance 7354 responding. 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
1: 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Hackettstown, 104 Philby Road, Unit 306, 47-year-old female, unconscious. CPR in progress.
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0: 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Pakistan 104 Bilby Road, they have a pulse, possible seizure.
1: 54, copy, sir. Can you confirm if they exited CPR or not?

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States the pole is standing, line came down. They're in a box truck.

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0: You can cancel EMS 2, please. We're only going to have one ALS patient. We were canceled for 9451's patient.
1: Medic 2, you copy?
2: Okay, 7521.
1: 7512.
2: Are you able to read me okay?
1: Okay, I'm sorry.
2: How's that? Can you hear me?
1: A little better now.

0: 57 to Warren County. We're on scene. Did you guys get any info on an apartment number?
1: Medic 57 received on location. It's unit 306.
0: Okay, 57 received. Thanks.
2: 57 from 54. We're right past the hospital. We'll be there in a minute.
0: Okay.

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1: Tracy.

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1: Go
0: ahead.
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0: 2112, County. 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
1: Receive responding Belvedere 601 Water Street, Unit 1, 72-year-old female, fractured rib with chest congestion, wheezing, oxygen is 92. Advise she fell last night as well. ALS is requested.

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0: contact, Kelly. Go ahead, Kelly. This is PD request, Franklin PD. I believe it's going to be 50 North Main Street, second floor. They're looking to make contact with a Stacy Perry. Her white Saturn is parked in the middle of an intersection in their town.
1: 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I'm in the area.
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1: 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Advice, she did fall last night as well.
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0: I don't know if patrol is available, but just about a quarter mile south of 146 Cedar Lake Road, there's a FedEx semi-truck just parked in the middle of the lane. It's kind of on a turn. 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
1: 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Blairstown, Eastern Fields of New Jersey, 3 Beachwood Lane. 70-year-old female, having pain all over, rectal and vaginal bleeding. No history of this in the past.
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3: Warren County BLS 4652. Yukasha was responding.
1: BLS 4652, receive responding. Eastern Fields of New Jersey, 3 Beachwood Lane. 70-year-old female, having pains all over, rectal and vaginal bleeding, negative history of this before.

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0: 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Time now 1409, operator 150, Warren County clear. 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
0: 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Male party is passed out in the drive-thru, black Ford Escape. Advised I knocked on the window and he's not responding. Looks like he's breathing. ALS is requested.

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0: Six Cedar Lake Road. 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

0: County BLS 9451. We're on Rosebery, facing north towards the hospital. We're right behind him.
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0: 26 car in the area, Sal's Pizza.
1: What do you got, Johnny?
0: Have an assault that just occurred at Scotty Stadium Club, 15 Belvedere Ave. Calling party Glenn called in on 911. He states that Scott Castle grabbed him to get him out of the store. He was there to pay $40. He's now currently waiting at Sal's Pizza over on West Washington Ave for an officer. He kept rambling on during the call.

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0: 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I return phone call, Father James from St. Joe's Church. 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

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Repeating, 94 Rescue, 94 Rescue, respond to Phillipsburg, 1717 Joseph Street, 24-year-old female, difficulty breathing. Time now 1441, operator 151, county clear.

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3: No, I received County. 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
3: 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I was just heading back 35 to make contact with him myself.
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3: All right, copy.

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1: 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Phillipsburg, 17 Joseph Street. 24-year-old female, difficulty breathing, trouble speaking in full sentences,

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0: Tell me a motor vehicle stop in front of BP on Route 57, New Jersey Ridge, Echo 96, Whiskey, Mike Sierra. And then you can show me clear.
1: Alright, 1459.

We have a complaint in the area of Edie's Road, South Main Street. Caller lines are coming to the area. Said a goose crossed the road. Looks like it had a broken neck.

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0: Cliff and the heist going off, dude. 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
1: REC 1506.

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0: 21, 12, request a welfare check. 788 Oxford Street, 63-year-old male, Bruce Beshman. Reporting party Sandra is currently on location and no one is answering the door. She's trying to make contact with her husband's brother. There are some history of medical issues and there are vehicles in the driveway.

0: Your car, Jackson Valley Road. 2816, area of 844 Jackson Valley Road. Possible motor vehicle accident. Initially came in as a crash detection. Female said she was speaking to the owner of the vehicle, who kept screaming that she didn't know what vehicle she was in or where she was. It sounds like she's upset at what a parent might tell her after they discover the accident.
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0: 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Just want to advise BD, I got about a 7 minute ETA to him.
1: BLS 7354 received. We'll let him know.

0: 15. I'm clear of the schools.
1: Thank you, sir.
2: Four, Medic 4.
1: Medic 4.
2: We triaged the Joseph Street call, and now we're going up to Belvedere for a pronouncement.
1: Medic 4, receive responding. Belvedere 788 Oxford Street for the pronouncement.

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1: 21-14 received. 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

0: 7316, Kenny. Public assist request, Sunny's Pizzeria, 915-517. Nathaniel states he dropped his keys in the sewer grate in the parking lot. He'll be in a gray out. He was looking for assistance.
1: Received arriving.

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1: Go ahead.
0: I'm sending out a return phone call for Patrolman Tucker, if you could leave it for him.
1: Received, thank you.

0: Westbed Juvenile Complaint, 11 Victoria Village. Caller states her 17-year-old daughter is outside sitting in her vehicle because the caller won't let her inside the house. She acts out often towards the mother and the mother's partner. She committed black Jeep Grand Cherokee.
1: What's your gun?
0: I also have two additional ones. An accidental House of Good Shepherd, room 23. 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It sounds like she's hard of hearing, can't seem to understand that she called 911. Seconds of return phone call. Party has questions about being locked out of her residence last night.

0: 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Get back to us.
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2: Can you advise 73 cars that vehicle is making their way towards them? They can stop and check our welfare. She's on across the Rose Lane, looking at a live GPS.

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1: She's just traveling on 46 now.
0: 73 Carson, if you didn't copy. If you could check for a black Jeep Grand Cherokee, Jersey Reg Foxtrot 19 Whiskey Delta Hotel, 17-year-old female.
2: Let me 314 copy. I was about to go out. It's 16, 33, 18 to copy.
1: And 73 cars. She's passing Barker's Mill, going towards Waters right now.
2: Copy. I'll try to catch up. I'm on 517.
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0: BLS 7354.
3: County, we're going to be going to Hackettstown. I got PD on board.
0: Repeat.
3: Seventy-six twenty-four to Warren. Clear out of service, Franklin Elementary School. Have a good afternoon.
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0: 2816.
1: I'm going to be following this squad to Hackettstown. I believe they're aware that we're en route, but if you can just give them a shout.
0: Okay, we'll advise them.
1: Also advise he's combative.
0: Right, safe. You want them to have security available?
1: Yeah, firm.
0: All right, safe. 1543.

0: County, 7314. Is that being a welfare check on that driver of that vehicle?
1: Well, night of service. Have a good day.
2: You as well. Separate call that Mansfield's handling. That

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1: Receive. Negative 7810, you have a new update.

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1: 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Will Lift Tape please notify it as well?
2: Yeah, affirmed. I'm just exiting in the pen.
1: Are you safe? And just be aware, per some units, the party was making suicidal threats as well.

0: 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Your radio is all static. I'm just confirming you said to contact the ME.
1: County 1214. Thanks, sir. Contact the ME, please.
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0: 314, show me at Zola Venice, Pizza on 46. I had that party. Can you have NJSC respond to my location?
1: Party still in the vehicle?
0: Stay firm.
1: They don't have a trooper in the area right now, but

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0: And 7316 clear, what is 14 location?
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73 Rescue, second call from Liberty Township, Villa Venice, 489 Route 46, 17-year-old female, psych emergency, repeating, 73 Rescue, second call, respond, Liberty Township, Villa Venice, 489 Route 46, 17-year-old female, psych emergency, 5-9-1603, operator 151, county clear.

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0: 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I'll be clear from Victoria heading over to House of Good Shepherd.
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1: 72, 1610. Okay, check in 73 car status. The last they advised, they didn't have any troopers available to respond at this time.
0: All right.
1: Do you have EMS responding out?
0: Rod's back at the bar.
1: Received. He's there.
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Time now 1613, operator 151, kind of clear.

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0: 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Respond, Hackettstown, Fresno's Kidney Care, 657 Willow Grove Street, Suite 202, 68-year-old female back pain. Time now 1626, operator 151, county clear.
1: 352 is going to be canceled on scene, no patient contact, and we will be responding in that now.
0: BLS 7352, received canceled and responding, Fresno's Kidney Care, Hackettstown, 657 Willow Grove Street, 68-year-old female, back pain, waiting for transport, but advise they are in too much pain.
2: I'm not sure if you guys or 16 needs to take care of it, but the party at 829 Jackson Valley said an item was left on the property roadside.
3: Alright, thank you. I'll swing by.

0: Sony Edit. You can clear that return call. 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
1: Just a squad call it for Senius. You got the other independent unit responding now.
0: Where's Steve? Show me go.
1: All right, Steve. 1628.

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1: There's a party that called off the intercom phone. Call taker was trying to tell them to come back tomorrow for an accident report. It was all static. He couldn't hear the call taker anymore.

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1: Yeah, 7816, I'll be in.
0: Over to Steve, 6633.

0: 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Open line cell phone, area 16 Springdale Road. Sounds like a pocket dial, no sounds of distress. Looks like a cat history for Tyler Mejia at 73 Countryside Apartments.
1: Yeah, 2013 is going out.
2: Rescue respond, Washington Township, 7 Windmere Terrace, 91-year-old male, fall victim. Repeating, A3 Rescue, respond, Washington Township, 7 Windmere Terrace, 91-year-old male, fall victim. Time now, 1635.

0: 26 car in the area, 7 Windermere Terrace.
1: Tagus.
0: 76 time. Please squad dispatch, 7 Windermere Terrace. 91-year-old male, fall victim. The calling party did not want to answer me anymore, answering questions. Unknown, fell down how many steps. Says he was alert and conscious. Breathing is normal.
1: Appreciate it.

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3: 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No party, black sweatshirt, gray pants. I'll self check out and I'll walk out the door. The officer said you might be looking for this party.

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0: County, 7314, you show 73 cars clear of the hospital. I'll be responding back to headquarters for that meet party, and 16 is going to check out the abandoned on Springdale.
1: Chief, 1643.

0: 615.
1: Got to ask both of those parties at HQ. And they've been on their way.
0: Who are you, Dave? Towards the new urgent care.
2: Okay, you said he was running?
0: A firm, the caller said. They continued on.
2: Right, how many separate callers?
0: Just one caller.
2: Okay, who was it?

0: Hazelwood, Husband Loss Prevention. Third out of a suspicious male party at ShopRite said it was a male party wearing a black sweatshirt, gray sweatpants, was at the self-checkout and walked out the door. The caller then followed him out of the store, which was a white male mid-20, left the store walking towards 322 westbound. He then walked towards the St. James Church, crossed over Route 22, then ran towards the new urgent care. Loss Prevention thinks Greenwich is possibly looking for this guy, that's why they think he's suspicious.
1: I'm going to try to get him on the phone. All right, we'll check the area.

0: 7018. 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
1: Sorry, 1647.

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0: 7316 County.
1: Good.
0: Reference that abandoned. The party just called in to say that he was in that area doing yard work. He's currently home, 73 Countryside Apartments.

0: 16, all locators are Seeker 3.
1: Who towed that vehicle from Jackson Valley?

0: County, 7314. I'm out of my 35 for that meat party. That party isn't here. Clear.
1: Street clear.
0: Street
1: clear. 1654. And there's a return call from Kim Karam.
0: Copy, I'll handle it.
1: Play 316 clear, 16 clear, 16 clear, 16 clear.

0: 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You can show me clear the road details. I'm available for calls.
1: We're starting to see if it's

818 County. I have two pending return phone calls. They are related. One's a return phone call request reference him and his wife going through a divorce and questions about cameras on the premise. The wife also called 9 Arthur Terrace, stated he threatened her via phone because she disconnected the cameras.

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1: 7316.
0: Scanning, that was 18. You can put me back in service.
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0: 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I'll be clear from the hospital heading back to my 35.
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0: Request a welfare check on a male party in the area of Cafe 57 and Messina's. Looks like it's the business behind there. That he's screaming in the distance. Possibly sounds like he's in distress. He's screaming out words such as retard. Calling party is the owner of Messina's does not need to speak to patrol.
2: Receiver, Johnny. Be responding.
0: Receiver, responding.

0: 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Have a good night.
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1: You could just change the 21 cord location to Mid-Side of Funeral.
0: Repeat. What time can I put in the cast?

0: Lauren, 7610. I'll be going on location. Any physical description on this board?
1: Negative.
0: Proceed, Jenny.

0: 7610. He was last seen behind Messina's.
1: Possibly screaming from the woods between Cafe 57 and Messina's.
0: Tough one.

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0: Myself, 5 and 17. Clear that road detail. 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
0: Where is the audition?

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1: Reese, 1724. I have one additional return phone call pending. Caller had questions about a hit and run.
0: Reese.
2: County 787, you killed me clear. I'll be available.
1: Reese, the pending return phone calls to a Christian. He had questions about a hit and run that happened on Mountain Ave and Victoria Lane. Previously, he's now at a different location.

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1: 76 10.
0: Hey, County, we'll be clear. I checked the area. Unable to locate.

0: County, 2114. You show me clear. 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

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You can show me clear from that return call. Is there anything else pending? Negative, nothing additional. Very good, thank you.

County, 7810. 7810. I'll be out with a disabled motor vehicle. I'm on Maple in front of the emergency squad. Alright, so 1733. County, can you take down a New Jersey 10 tag for me? Got it with it. Foxtrot 968819.

0: 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Burglar alarm's going off. 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

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Let's go back to Katia out of landing.

0: Yeah, if you could, you just reach out to one of the sheriff's officers, see if they respond up.
1: Hey, Abram. I'm attempting to call now.
2: No landing.
1: Let's see, thank you.

0: 2112, County.
1: Good.
0: I have Sheriff Officer Eric on the line. Can I give him your cell phone number?
1: April.
2: Racy, thank you.

0: County 7810. Need to be clear. We're going to the vehicle running. You're clear.
1: 1743. 7810 to 18, 72. There's Officer Wilcox. Came to location. Everything up here is 1727 clear.
0: Appreciate, Claire. I stepped out of the room before. I believe that... Were you informed about a return phone call before?
1: April.
0: Racing. And the other half of this called back.
2: This is 78 seconds. You give a call.
0: Hey, from.

0: Warren from the United States. God? You can show me back in county, then I'll see you. Have a good evening.
1: Received. Have a great evening.

0: 76 car in the area, 11 Inverary Ave.
1: Tag it.
0: Assisting Long Branch PD, may contact 11 Inverary Ave. The vehicle was involved in an NVA Long Branch around Chelsea Ave today. Needs patrol to make contact with the RO William Buds to get insurance info. The 2015 BMW 4 Series Jersey Reg Juliet 23 Juliet Hotel Sierra.
1: Received, Kenny. Just the insurance info.
0: I believe so. That's all I said.
1: Appreciate it. And go again with that numeric.
0: 11-1-1.

0: County, 782. I'll be clear if you can. Can you just change that call to domestic?
1: Retrieve, I'll change it up, sir. 7250.

vandalism, 112-3227. Parts of the website following report, some items back from the

20 units. Boulevard of Mount Olive. Continental units, Boulevard of Mount Olive. Mount Olive looking for a white Tesla Model 3, Jersey, Sierra 98, Sierra Zulu Bravo. Vehicle was involved in suspicious activity at the Islamic Center on Route 46 in Mount Olive. That vehicle is seen stopping contact Mount Olive. Any more Continental units? Be on the lookout for a white Tesla Model 3, Jersey Sierra 98, Sierra Zulu Bravo, involved in a suspicious activity at the Islamic Center, 146 in Mount Olive. That vehicle is seen, stop and contact Mount Olive. Raider 6, we're in County Tidal, 1745.

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1: Great.

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0: I have a return phone call for you from a Jimmy party, just in reference to him having an ongoing issue with two tenants at 91 and 92 James Drive. Just wants to talk to an officer about having a potential escort for them tomorrow.
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0: County, I'll be clear. I made contact with that party's wife. She advised he's still down there and he'll be contacting them in the near future with that info.

0: time received. Good evening. I apologize. It's actually a correction. Could you call up the desk when you get a moment?
1: Hey,

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They said it happened right on 22. They just pulled into the parking lot via Toyota Corolla versus a motorized bike. Says the male party did fall off of his bike. He's saying he's fine.

0: 94 Rescue, 94 Rescue, respond Phillipsburg, 512 Anderson Street, a male party with back pain. Repeating, 94 Rescue, 94 Rescue, respond Phillipsburg, 512 Anderson Street, for a male party with back pain. 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
1: Squads dispatched, 636 Oxford Street, 48-year-old male, assault victim.
0: 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Repeating, 21 Rescue respond Belvedere, 636 Oxford Street, 48-year-old male, fall victim. Time now 1811, operator 151, county clear.

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Operator 151, county clear. BLS 9452 receive responding. 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
1: 11.
0: 2011, I have a report of a 911 misuse out at 139 Cynthia Drive. A calling party is doing 911 saying that there was a rat outside in the parking lot by the dumpsters. Wanted to know if it was safe to go out and throw out his trash, saying that there's a virus going around. Invite the calling party, PD, he wanted PD to come out and check it out. Wouldn't provide any other of this info.

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2: 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Respond to Phillipsburg, 56 Schultz Ave. Text female party. Repeating, 94 Rescue, second call. Respond to Phillipsburg, 56 Schultz Ave. Check female party. Timeout 1836, operator 151, can I clear?

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0: 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Female party, hand painting, due to domestic patrol's request.

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0: 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Repeating, 41 Rescue, 41 Rescue responds at all NTA truck stop to Tenson Road for a check party. Time 1906, operator 117.
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0: 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TA truck stop to Simpson Road in Knowlton for a check party with head pain. 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

0: 94 Fire, 94 Rescue Response, Ellensburg, next to the KFC, 591 Memorial Parkway for a smoke and vest. Repeating, 94 Fire, 94 Rescue, Ellensburg, KFC, 591 Memorial Parkway for a smoke and vest. Time 1907, operator 117.
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Dickinson County. 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

0: responding. I've heard a concert. 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I advise that the white hand step female harassment a child wearing a blue hoodie. I advise no one listening to that this time. It's happening to get more info.
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0: me see. South Charles, just be advised. The calling party is advised to track the dispersion. It's starting to calm down. Yeah, heavy step white. 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
0: Rescue from County. Received responding 362 Thomas Street in Phillipsburg, crosses Wilbur Ave to Allen Alley for a tech party involved in a dispute.
2: Special Service 945 responded.
0: Received responding over to 362 Thomas Street, and also just be advised that standby for the smoking vest no longer needed.
2: Received.

0: 74 cars. You can stand down at this time. Thank you. County 7519. Everything's broken up. Everybody's leaving. We'll be 72. You can stay check.
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1: We're out at Warren, and we're going to do a quick turnaround and head to that fall after.
0: Crazy.
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0: 2553. Could you repeat that? 2553. Hold on one second. I'm trying to get 94 to confirm whether you're going where you're going. 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
0: I've got mutual aid responding. I just want to make sure we're sending them over to Thomas, not to Heckman.
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2: Bill is 2553.
0: Can you actually respond over to 362 Thomas Street in Phillipsburg for a check party? Crosses Wilbur to Allen, please.
2: Receive. Could you dispatch us for that?

0: 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Fuel 25-23, go ahead.
1: You can take the cancel. 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

0: County BOS 9452 is clear from Warren. What is the status of Heckman Street and the Chuckle Party?
1: Mutual aids are responding. You've got 10-minute ETA to Thomas and 15-minute to Heckman.
0: All right, we're responding to Heckman. You can cancel whoever's going there.
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0: 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They changed location. Please and thank you.

0: 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Did you say 712 Main Street?
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1: County 4616, stop in New Jersey. 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
0: At reports of a motor vehicle accident, rollover in the area of 205 Mount Bethel Road, approximately a quarter mile down the hill from that address. Vehicle's on its side, occupants are still inside, unknown entrapment.

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0: 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Time 1940, operator 117.
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0: 9251 received arriving on location. Responding to 25 Mount Bethel Road. ET352 is going. ELS 8352 received responding over to Washington Township, shop right of Washington, 2 Clubhouse Drive, crosses Route 31 to Hawk Point Boulevard. 50-ish-year-old female fell from a standing height on the hardwood floor. Thinks knee looks out of place.
2: You be on location. 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
1: County Bill 7352 is also responding to the MDA.
2: 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CLS 8354, unsure yet.
3: 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And what's our closest place for the pickup and bird? 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
2: 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Any other information on this?

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0: 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CLS 7352 from County. For 52. If there's only one patient, which I believe, could you head over to the Fall and Mansfield 5 Middle Lane West, please? Give us a moment, standby.

0: I put 10 to 15 in the area. 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

0: 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The bike door.
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Lacasio, Lincoln Ocean, Charlie, Alpha, Charlie, India Ocean.

0: 28. Do you have a calling party for the accident on Mount Bethel Road?
1: I have a couple of calls on this.
2: LZ from North Star, how do you read?
3: North Star, this is the Port Murray LZ, loud and clear on Warren County IOPS.
1: Received, we'll advise.
3: North Star, do you read the LZ here in Mansfield?